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3: Mostly clear tonight, level low around 79. For Saturday, a sunny day, 30% chance for an afternoon shower. The high is going to be near 94. The heat index will make it feel like 107.
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2: Mostly clear tonight, level low around 79. For Saturday, a sunny day, 30% chance for an afternoon shower. The high is going to be near 94. The heat index will make it feel like 107.
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This year, America turns 250, and the spirit that started it all still rocks. From the signing of the Declaration to the freedoms we enjoy every day here in the Lowcountry, the sound of independence has never been silenced. Whether it's the reminder of the sounds of cannon fire and the battle for Port Royal, or the sounds of an F-35 fighter jet in the skies above the Lowcountry today. 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So turn it up, Lowcountry. 250 years of freedom deserves to be loud. 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
3: Sunny day today, 30% chance for an afternoon shower. High today near 94 will make the heat index feel like 107. Mostly clear tonight, 30% chance for an evening shower with a low around 79. There's a high tide about 12:55 today and then a low tide around 6:40 this evening.
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2: Sunny day today, 30% chance for an afternoon shower. High today near 94 will make the heat index feel like 107. Mostly clear tonight, 30% chance for an evening shower with a low around 79. There's a high tide about 12:55 today, and then a low tide around 6:40 this evening.
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2: Sunny day today, 30% chance for an afternoon shower. High today near 94 will make the heat index feel like 107. Mostly clear tonight, 30% chance for an evening shower with a low around 79. There's a high tide about 12:55 today, and then a low tide around 6:40 this evening.
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2: Sunny day today, 30% chance for an afternoon shower. High today near 94 will make the heat index feel like 107. Mostly clear tonight, 30% chance for an evening shower with a low around 79. There's a high tide about 12:55 today, and then a low tide around 6:40 this evening.
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2: Sunny day today, 30% chance for an afternoon shower. High today near 94 will make the heat index feel like 107. Mostly clear tonight, 30% chance for an evening shower with a low around 79. There's a high tide about 12:55 today and then a low tide around 6:40 this evening.
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1: Sunny day today, 30% chance for an afternoon shower. High today near 94 will make the heat index feel like 107. Mostly clear tonight, 30% chance for an evening shower with a low around 79. There's a high tide about 12:55 today, and then a low tide around 6:40 this evening.
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2: Sunny day today, 30% chance for an afternoon shower. High today near 94 will make the heat index feel like 107. Mostly clear tonight, 30% chance for an evening shower with a low around 79. There's a high tide about 12:55 today and then a low tide around 6:40 this evening.
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5: Sunny day today, 30% chance for an afternoon shower. High today near 94 will make the heat index feel like 107. Mostly clear tonight, 30% chance for an evening shower with a low around 79. There's a high tide about 12:55 today and then a low tide around 6:40 this evening.
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2: Sunny day today, 30% chance for an afternoon shower. High today near 94 will make the heat index feel like 107. Mostly clear tonight, 30% chance for an evening shower with a low around 79. There's a high tide about 12:55 today, and then a low tide around 6:40 this evening.
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3: Sunny day today, 30% chance for an afternoon shower. High today near 94 will make the heat index feel like 107. Mostly clear tonight, 30% chance for an evening shower with a low around 79. There's a high tide about 12:55 today and then a low tide around 6:40 this evening.
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3: Mostly clear tonight, 30% chance for an evening shower, level low around 79. For Sunday, a mostly sunny day, just a slight chance for an afternoon shower, with a high near 94. It'll be a breezy day, too. Winds out of the south, 7 to 11 miles an hour. Gusts could be as high as 20 miles an hour.
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3: Mostly clear tonight, 30% chance for an evening shower, level low around 79. For Sunday, a mostly sunny day, just a slight chance for an afternoon shower, with a high near 94. It'll be a breezy day, too. Winds out of the south, 7 to 11 miles an hour. Gusts could be as high as 20 miles an hour.
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